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0: Patriot EMS, Midland. Patriot EMS, need a Korak Towers, 500 Beaver Avenue. 500 Beaver Avenue, Midland, apartment 102. 65-year-old female fell, not addressing a lift assist, priority 3.
1: County 71, then.
0: 72045, Korak Towers, 500 Beaver Avenue in Midland, apartment 102. 65-year-old female fell, now advising difficulty breathing and back pain, 31.
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0: 2-5-45, just be advised, we just took a 911 call for the residents requesting to cancel. I was trying to check with 39 confirm, but they're still on scene, it says.
1: Yeah, they're still here. We'll make contact, find out.

0: Metagross Unit 902 Washington Avenue, 90 Washington Avenue, apartment 2 in New Galilee. 20-year-old female with chest pain, general weakness, part of 2.
1: County 24.
0: Avenue, apartment 2 in New Galilee. 20-year-old female.

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Article.

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1: Sir, 30.
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3: What was the address? 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Said that there are injuries and possibly a firearm. Priority 1, we'll advise them to secure.

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2: County 58.
0: 58.
2: We'll be in for New Brighton. 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
0: 2311 Brightwood Manor, 23rd Avenue, so it's going to be 3rd floor hallway. We'll advise on scene secure.
3: I don't need any fire units down here. 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
4: Okay, you said 372 South Point?
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Are the wires arcing or sparking?

0: Fire dispatch is 6010. Duke Inlet was notified. They said they're going to send somebody as soon as possible.
1: Copy that, yeah. It's just landing somebody right here. Running across a creek and it's just landing some tree limbs, like I said, parking in the tree limbs.
0: That's copy. They were notified.

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Patriot EMS Midland. Patriot EMS, Rack Towers, 500 Beaver Avenue, 500 Beaver Avenue, number 102, Midland. 65-year-old fellow complaining of back pain. Priority.

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1: 4X Towers, 500 Beaver Avenue, apartment 102, Midland. Federal female fell from plenty of back pain.

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at 1207 Vermont Avenue, 1207 Vermont Avenue in Hopewell. 29-year-old female, weak, nauseous. 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
1: 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Rescue 112 Logan Road, 11 Logan Road in South Beaver. 9-year-old male fell, not injured, conscious.

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Pentagraph, you needed 4400 South Beverly Drive. 4400 South Beverly Drive, Hopewell. 76-year-old female fell. Struck her head. No obvious injury. Conscious. Priority 3.

to Pierre Falls Police Department, 715 15th Street. 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
1: 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For a 50-year-old female, possible CA. Yeah, truck 6-2 en route with a 5-minute TA. Just be advised, they're going to be in a gray Chevy Sonic out in the business.

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1: At 621. County Squad. 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Jim, I'm in.

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Gretzky, New Britain, Bro. You're needed. 450 3rd Avenue in New Brightonboro, apartment 309, Dawes Manor, apartment 309 in New Brightonboro, for a 95-year-old male with high blood pressure, general illness, priority to... County 66 will be in. The Dawes Manor in New Brightonboro, apartment 309. 95-year-old male reporting general illness and high blood pressure in the 250s.

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E2 priority.

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Rescue needed 1090 Route 68, 1090 Route 68, New Slickly Township for a 71-year-old female. General illness and weakness, dehydrated, E2 priority.

8:26 to 10:90, Route 68, New Smyrna Township. 71-year-old female, general illness, weakness, dehydrated. Route 826 to 528 Fifth Avenue, North Swickley Township, for a 60-year-old female. 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
1: 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Can you repeat? Accidental activation, 111 Arms in court.
0: Yeah, 4, thank you.

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0: 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You're needed 1218 7th Avenue, 1218 7th Avenue in Beaver Falls. 57-year-old female, 2-1 transport, off number 1557, E3 priority.
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Station 63 respond. Mile marker 35.7, Interstate 376, eastbound. One car into the median. Subject still inside the vehicle. Passerby advising the car is smoking. Operations on 2 if needed.

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0: Quad 635, I'll be in.
1: Quad 635, en route at 11 o'clock. On a mile 35.7, state 376, eastbound. One car into the median. Passerby advising the smoking. Subject still inside the vehicle. Unknown entrapment or injury.

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1: Engine 632, en route 101. Mile marker 35.

0: 64.
1: We're transporting to BLS Beaver.
2: County, that's going to be on the westbound side of 376.
3: Copy, westbound side.

0: dispatch. Squad 635 will be out. Single vehicle in the median. Like the occupants are out. I got negative smoke required. 60, you know, interstate command.
1: Squad 635 on scene, 1107, vehicle into a median, negative smoke and fire.

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Sprained ankle, bleeding from the leg, uncontrolled.

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1: 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NACA, 92-year-old female, so sprained ankle, bleeding from the leg. Controlled this time. Patient's going to be outside. Hey, Jennifer.
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Rescue needed 2502 Stephanie Road, 2502 Stephanie Road in Wade Township. 66 female abdominal pain, bowel obstruction.

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0: All right, 11-10 of 3.
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0: I'll be out at Pearsall, four-story dormitory. Nothing showing.
1: All right, 11-10, Shea Lansing at 14-6, four-story dormitory, nothing showing. Fire dispatch, 11-10.
2: Go ahead,
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1: 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The apartment 2 in the rear. 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She had 3 seizures today. No seizure history. Is conscious and awake, talking, semi-lucid, semi-lucid history.

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0: 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There should be a two-vehicle collision right here where you're blocking the roadway in both directions.
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0: route. Alright, 41 route at 1547, my Conway Towers, run 804. 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
0: 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We'll clear.

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Address 105 Reisman Drive, 105 Reisman Drive, Raccoon Township. 81-year-old male, severe back pain. Possible kidney stone.

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Rescue Brain Township. Rescue Unit 109 Windy Gold Drive, 109 Windy Gold Drive, Brain Township, 70-year-old male. Was choking, no longer choking, requesting the

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0: 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Difficulty breathing, covered feces.
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Because you need a 309 Shannon Circle, 309 Shannon Circle, Dougherty Township, 15 female, seizure activity.

0: 2, South River Road, Franklin Township. 80-year-old male, cell unresponsive.
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0: 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Squad 70. We're on location. 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
0: 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LQRS, you're needed. 122 South River Road, 122 South River Road, Franklin Township. 8-year-old male unresponsive is requested by Squad 7.

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Patterson Township, 89-year-old male, urinary retention, bleeding from the catheter, bleeding is controlled.

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0: Union 51, going to 508 Crest Avenue. 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

0: address you're needed, 698 Avenue, 698 Dust Avenue, New Hampshire. 32-year-old male, have mental breakdown, also having difficulty breathing, possible dose and cocaine. Dust Avenue in Ambridge. 32-year-old male having a mental breakdown, difficulty breathing, possible overdose on cocaine. 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

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Rescue needed 3129 Avenue, 3129 Avenue in Hopewell Township. 74-year-old female, fell out of bed, swollen legs, still on the ground.

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0: 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Then 132 Woodrow Street, Mississippi Township. 98-year-old female, leg pain, swelling, cellulitis injury.
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0: County 376 eastbound towards Pittsburgh.
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21 to 11. Go ahead for 11. You've been arrested? Yeah. Negative. Over.